0: attended the opening ceremony of the 50th Indo-Pacific Army Management Seminar. The event aims to provide a platform for collaborative problem solving to address regional challenges and contingencies. And in the Philippines, Hawaii Air National Guard and Philippines Air Force personnel strengthened air defense interoperability during a ground radar air defense subject matter exchange, which continues to develop professional relationships over several decades of cooperation. This has been your Pacific Pulse. I'm Senior Airman Maria Washler.
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2: The Minnesota Vikings traded quarterback J.J. McCarthy today to the New York Giants for a fifth-round pick in the 2027 draft. McCarthy can back up Jameis Winston, with Jackson Dart likely out for the season. As for McCarthy's time in Minnesota, here's head coach Kevin O'Connell.
3: Today's a tough day. I mean, obviously nothing about this changes the way I feel about JJ or the hopes I have, you know, for him. I think it's a good opportunity in New York. And as I told him, I'll be, you know, pulling for him like crazy.
2: In other NFL news, Buccaneers quarterback Baker Mayfield could miss 2 to 4 weeks with a dislocated thumb. Rookie quarterback Jalen Daniels is likely to start in week 4 against Green Bay. Dolphins running back Devon Achane's going to miss the rest of the season with a torn ACL. Giants edge rusher Brian Burns done for the season with a torn ACL. Jets running back Breece Hall considered week to week with a quad injury, while the Commanders are signing veteran running back Austin Eckler. Eagles and Bears in Chicago tonight.
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4: 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On a

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4: I'm Senior Airman Maria Washler. In India, U.S. and Indian Army forces participated in the closing ceremony of Exercise Yudhabhyas 2026. During its 22nd iteration, this exercise strengthened the trust and interoperability both armies will carry into future trainings. In New Zealand, senior army leaders from across the Indo-Pacific attended the opening ceremony of the 50th Indo-Pacific Army Management Seminar. The event aims to provide a platform for collaborative problem solving to address regional challenges and contingencies. And in the Philippines, Hawaii Air National Guard and Philippines Air Force personnel strengthened air defense interoperability during a ground radar air defense subject matter exchange, which continues to develop professional relationships over several decades of cooperation. This has been your Pacific Pulse. I'm Senior Airman Maria Washler.
5: The names you know, the music you live. Hey.

0: Hello, what have we here?
1: Oh, yeah, it looks like a box, doesn't
0: it? I can
1: it?
0: See
1: yeah.
0: She's a box, but her labelling's all knobbed up. Whoever sent this wrote North Yorkshire after the APO. You
1: What's
0: see
1: a
0: that?
1: Bloody APO?
0: Are you daft? It's a Yank thing. It stands for Army Post Office.
1: Well, then it shouldn't be here, should it?
2: No. Including the name of a city or country and the address of mail destined for an APO or FPO location means it could end up in a local civilian post office with these guys.
0: Rock on then, mate.
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0: Hereford farmer for spotting a suspicious incident early Sunday morning near a Royal Air Force base that hosts the U.S. aircraft. ABC's Ian Pannell.
1: A local farmer says she spotted a group of hooded and masked men acting suspiciously near the base.
2: We suddenly saw a large group of men and they were panicking. So I think we sort of dazzled them. And they started to run.
1: Police swarming the scene early Sunday morning, evacuating nearby homes. A bomb squad deploying a robot to search white vans.
0: A link between Iran and the five suspects has not yet been established. They're out on bail without charge. SpaceX made history today, launching and bringing back the world's largest and most powerful rocket and spacecraft, Starship. ABC's Gio Benitez.
3: 3, 2, 1.
4: The world's most powerful rocket making history after orbiting the Earth for the first time. The 40-story tall SpaceX Starship and Super Heavy booster with its 33 Raptor engines lifting off from Texas just before 9 a.m. The spacecraft reaching an altitude of around 170 miles above the Earth, speed accelerating to more than 16,000 miles per hour.
0: Despite a court order, the Trump administration once again shut out a member of the press from covering the president. ABC's Mary Bruce.
5: Over the weekend, CNN was again shut out, prevented from traveling with the president on Air Force One and being a part of the pool, that team of networks that cover the president's every move. The president continuing to ramp up his attacks, even floating the possibility of getting rid of the briefing room entirely.
0: Congratulations are in order for Dylan Sprouse and Barbara Palvin. The couple just revealed on Instagram they welcomed their first baby together on Labor Day. In the picture, the couple wears Dodgers jerseys, the baby also clad in a Dodgers shirt. You're listening to ABC News.
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8: Monday Night Football's matchup in Chicago starts at 8:15 Eastern Time with the Bears hosting Philadelphia. Quarterback Caleb Williams of the Bears is out with a hamstring injury. Case Keenum is due to start, but quarterback Tyson Bagent, after a concussion, did return to full practice Saturday and is active tonight. Dolphins star running back Devon Achane is out for the year with a torn ACL. Bucks quarterback Baker Mayfield will miss at least 3 weeks with a dislocated thumb, and the Giants acquired quarterback J.J. McCarthy from Minnesota for a fifth-round draft choice. To the NBA, now with the Clippers, Brandon Ingram will miss the start of the season after surgery in May for a heel injury and a partially torn Achilles. Clippers guard Bradley Beal will miss the start of training camp with knee inflammation. Detroit's Jalen Duren will miss the start of camp as contract talks have stalled. The WNBA playoffs continue Tuesday with two games. The NHL regular season starts Tuesday with five.
9: This is where the music

0: carry the four.
1: Honey, can you go grab me your military records from 2008?
2: Yeah, sure thing, hon.
3: Even though you might not have as elaborate a storage system as these folks, remember to always hang on to and securely put away important files, like military records and training certificates. Things like leave requests and recall rosters, those can be tossed pretty quickly.
0: I kind of need 2005 too, hon. Sorry.
2: Yeah, of course you do.
0: Carry the four.
1: Honey, can you go grab me your military records from 2008?
2: Yeah, sure thing, hon.
3: Even though you might not have as elaborate a storage system as these folks, remember to always hang on to and securely put away important files, like military records and training certificates. Things like leave requests and recall rosters, those can be tossed pretty quickly.
0: I kind of need 2005 too, hon. Sorry.
2: Yeah, of course you do.
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5: I'm Senior Airman Maria Washler. In India, U.S. and Indian Army forces participated in the closing ceremony of Exercise Yudhabhyas 2026. During its 22nd iteration, this exercise strengthened the trust and interoperability both armies will carry into future trainings. In New Zealand, senior army leaders from across the Indo-Pacific attended the opening ceremony of the 50th Indo-Pacific Army Management Seminar. The event aims to provide a platform for collaborative problem-solving to address regional challenges and contingencies. And in the Philippines, Hawaii Air National Guard and Philippines Air Force personnel strengthened air defense interoperability during a ground radar air defense subject matter exchange, which continues to develop professional relationships over several decades of cooperation. This has been your Pacific Pulse. I'm Senior Airman Maria Washler.

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0: calls this a very serious situation. I'm Lisa Lucera, Fox News. Secretary of State Marco Rubio's first public comments after five men were arrested in England near a U.S.-controlled airbase.
1: One that clearly involves the hands of a foreign actor.
0: On Fox's Hannity, Airbase RAF Fairford has been in use for U.S. missions against Iran. The men, all British and in their 20s, were arrested on suspicion of terror and explosives offenses. They're out on bail. The U.K. police say the investigation continues. President Trump said this afternoon he was surprised the men were released on bail, and the president is rejecting Iran's latest ceasefire talks.
2: President Trump is not signing off on an Iranian offer to reopen the Strait of Hormuz as part of a week-long ceasefire. The president says the plan is an act of desperation, arguing Iran is losing badly and on the verge of economic collapse. Iran's foreign minister says only diplomacy will end the conflict, characterizing the U.S. position as a deadlock. Negotiators from both countries are continuing talks through mediators, though an agreement to end the fighting, reopen the strait, and lift a U.S. naval blockade has not been reached. President Trump says he is still considering whether or not to renew airstrikes.
0: Fox's Jared Halpern at the White House. The cleanup underway along the Atlantic coast after a nor'easter that hung around for 2.5 days.
3: It wasn't the inland fresh water flooding, the rain flooding that was a concern. It was the coastal flooding, the seawater coming in. Now, for the last 5 days, we've had an onshore wind. It's been pushing the water in, even during low tide. The low tide not able to escape that much because the wind is essentially pinning it in like a wall. Now the flow, it's moving directly out into the Atlantic, which is great news. That means we don't have any more coastal flooding concerns, but the damage has already been done.
0: Fox Weather's Bob Van Dillen in Manasquan, New Jersey. In the Pacific, Hurricane Polo is beginning to flood some streets in Baja California. 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
6: Late first quarter in Chicago in the Monday night football matchup, and the Bears lead 7-0 over the Eagles with a great opening drive finished by a Case Keenum shovel pass 8 yards to Luther Burden for the TD. That goes down as the ninth TD pass this weekend thrown by a quarterback age 38 or older. Keenum is starting because Caleb Williams is out with a hamstring injury. Backup QB for Chicago, Tyson Bagent, after his concussion, is active tonight. Dolphins star running back Devon Achane is out for the year with a torn ACL. Bucks quarterback Baker Mayfield will miss at least 3 weeks with a dislocated thumb. The Giants acquired quarterback J.J. McCarthy from Minnesota for a fifth-round draft choice. Major League Baseball's wild card openers begin Tuesday, 4 games, including Boston at the Yankees at 8 p.m. Eastern time tomorrow. Aaron Judge in New York has been out with a strained calf. He also has yet to practice running the bases.

0: here.
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1: Mom.
2: You know, it's important for him to feel like he's part of the move. 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Trust me. Now and once we're in the new place.
0: Hey, Mom. Yeah, you.
2: And that'll do it. Give me the bullhorn. Thank you.
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5: 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In exchange, scholarship recipients will be required to work for the Defense Department for at least 1 year for each year of funding they receive. 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I'm Eric White.

0: right, sweetie, our new personal trainer is here.
1: Yay!
0: Hi there, we are so glad to meet you. Now, Susie, we're going to do what the nice lady says.
2: Listen up, short round. We're going to start off with 500 one-handed push-ups. Got that?
0: Thanks anyway.
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7: 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Thank AFN Go. 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

thought it was all over.

0: rejected a proposal from Iran that would reopen the Strait of Hormuz. Oil is still high today. The markets are in the red. There are also no plans for Iran and the U.S. to negotiate, although Trump continues claiming the Iranians want to strike a deal. The president also continues claiming the U.S. will ultimately win the war.
1: Iran will never have a nuclear weapon. That's a very big thing. Because if you want to see turmoil and a travesty, let them take out a city with a nuclear weapon. I'm not only talking about Israel and big parts of the Middle East, but let them hit us with a nuclear weapon. For all those stupid people that think it's okay, I deal with them. And they are crazy. There's no question about it. They are very crazy people. I tell them that all the time. I said, you're crazy, man.
0: The new Supreme Court term begins with arguments in a major climate case. Only 8 justices will decide it.
2: Some state and local governments say they should be able to sue energy companies over the effects caused by climate change and greenhouse gas emissions. Those companies claim that the suits are preempted by the federal Clean Air Act. The Supreme Court will decide the case this term, but Justice Samuel Alito will not take part. He's recused himself without giving a reason why. He's faced calls to step aside because he holds stock in energy companies, although he does not own shares of the two companies here, Exxon and Suncor. Brian Clark, ABC News.
0: The Senate tonight passed the Protect College Sports Act by a vote of 77-22. The legislation establishes a federal framework for college athletics and creates one set system instead of different state rules. It creates guidelines on how athletes can earn money from their name, image, and likeness, and caps the amount of money schools can directly share with their athletes. Athletes can transfer to another school once without losing a year of eligibility, and the bill also gives colleges the collective ability to negotiate broadcasting agreements. You're listening to ABC News.
3: This is your News in One. Reporting for AFN Europe, I'm Army Sergeant Nick Larocco. Remembering the fallen, U.S. and Dutch service members, government officials, and local residents gathered in Nijmegen, Netherlands to commemorate the anniversary of the 82nd Airborne's crossing of the Vaal River during Operation Market Garden. The memorial ceremony honored the 48 paratroopers who lost their lives crossing the river in assault boats while fighting to liberate the city. Dutch Minister for Arms Procurement and Personnel, Dirk Boswijk, says the memorial reflects the bravery of those who fought for freedom.
4: Well, I think it's very important that we keep remembering the history and the sacrifice that the American troops brought here. I think that commemorations like this, you can see where the fighting happened. You can more understand how courageous these people were.
3: While the battlefield around the Vaal has changed, the river remains, and so does the memory of the men who crossed it. That was your News in One. I'm Army Sergeant Nick Larocco.
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6: Late first quarter in Chicago in the Monday night football matchup, and the Bears lead 7-0 over the Eagles with a great opening drive finished by a Case Keenum shovel pass 8 yards to Luther Burden for the TD. That goes down as the 9th TD pass this weekend thrown by a quarterback age 38 or older. Keenum is starting because Caleb Williams is out with a hamstring injury. Backup QB for Chicago, Tyson Bagent, after his concussion, is active tonight. Dolphins star running back Devon Achane is out for the year with a torn ACL. Bucks quarterback Baker Mayfield will miss at least 3 weeks with a dislocated thumb. The Giants acquired quarterback J.J. McCarthy from Minnesota for a 5th-round draft choice. Major League Baseball's wild card openers begin Tuesday. 4 games, including Boston at the Yankees at 8 p.m. Eastern time tomorrow. Aaron Judge in New York has been out with a strained calf. He also has yet to practice running the bases.
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0: Did you call for some computer support?
1: Oh, yeah, I did. I can't seem to log on.
0: All right, let me reset your password. Now enter a new one.
1: Okay.
0: That's it? Your password is password?
1: I kind of have trouble remembering all my passwords, so.
0: Look, it's not that hard. Just pick a phrase, replace some letters with numbers and symbols. Okay. You're capitalized, son.
1: Okay.
0: Yeah, try it.
1: Hey, that worked.
0: Just follow command policies. Anyone can create a secure password. Even you.
1: Easy.
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2: I had this buddy in my unit who liked his beer way too much. I asked him about it one day. You can imagine how that went.
3: Look, I don't have a problem with beer. I just like the way it tastes.
2: About what you'd expect. So I said, I've always loved the taste of chocolate milk, but I never sat down and drank a half a case of this stuff at one time. He asked me what person in their right mind would drink a half a case of chocolate milk when this light bulb went off over his head. If someone you know is showing signs of a drinking problem, talk to him. You might make a bigger impact than you realize.
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5: I'm Senior Airman Maria Washler. In India, U.S. and Indian Army forces participated in the closing ceremony of Exercise Yudhabhyas 2026. During its 22nd iteration, this exercise strengthened the trust and interoperability both armies will carry into future trainings. In New Zealand, senior army leaders from across the Indo-Pacific attended the opening ceremony of the 50th Indo-Pacific Army Management Seminar. The event aims to provide a platform for collaborative problem solving to address regional challenges and contingencies. And in the Philippines, Hawaii Air National Guard and Philippines Air Force personnel strengthened air defense interoperability during a ground radar air defense subject matter exchange, which continues to develop professional relationships over several decades of cooperation. This has been your Pacific Pulse. I'm Senior Airman Maria Washler.
6: For the mission, for the morale.
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0: Thirsty? All you need is a glass and some air. That was the challenge from the Defense Advanced Research Projects Agency. They wanted something that could capture water from air and be small enough to deploy with service members anywhere in the world. The result? The water generator. And while other water from air methods relied on condensation, this new device operates with as little as 14% humidity. The technology is also now being used for disaster relief missions. Water from air, another benefit from military research. Thirsty? All you need is a glass and some air. That was the challenge from the Defense Advanced Research Projects Agency. They wanted something that could capture water from air and be small enough to deploy with service members anywhere in the world. The result? The water generator. And while other water from air methods relied on condensation, this new device operates with as little as 14% humidity. The technology is also now being used for disaster relief missions. Water from air, another benefit from military research.
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2: I'm Colonel Nick Hague, Space Force Guardian and NASA astronaut. When I launched to the International Space Station on a NASA mission as part of the astronaut program, I was away from home for 171 days. But even on orbit, connection matters. Thanks to the American Forces Network, I stayed in touch with news, sports, and the little things that make the station feel like home. Wherever duty takes us, even into space, staying connected keeps us grounded. Semper Supra.

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1: Terror plot. I'm Deborah Valentine, Fox News. A major terror investigation is underway in Britain after UK authorities thwarted an attack just miles from a military base used by the U.S. Fox's Stephanie Bennett reports from Royal Air Force Fairford.
2: Counterterrorism police are leading this investigation. No motive has been released just yet, but we did find out within the last hour that the five men who were arrested have been released on bail. But this investigation is very much underway still, and they still need to be in the area. Now, just after midnight yesterday, a local farmer returning home from a party called police after spotting three suspicious vehicles and multiple men wearing masks and hoods. It happened in the town of Welford. That's 100 miles west of London, just outside RAF Fairford, a base used by the U.S. Air Force in its campaign against Iran. The five men who were arrested, they were arrested on suspicion of committing offenses under the Explosives Act.
1: The five suspects are UK nationals and live in London. Police and the Prime Minister are asking the public not to speculate. Tehran has warned the UK that any base used to attack Iran is a legitimate target. President Trump announces plans for a massive new steel plant in Iowa. Fox's Jared Halpern.
3: A massive steel plant will be built in Iowa, President Trump says, announcing a $15 billion investment by Mesabi Metallics to open the steel facility and expand iron ore mining in Minnesota.
4: Iowa does a lot of things really, really well. We feed and fuel the world, and now we're going to continue to be a part of the American manufacturing story.
3: Iowa Republican Congresswoman Ashley Hinson joined the president for the announcement. Hinson is running for Senate in a closely watched race that polls show is very tight.
1: That's Fox's Jared Halpern reporting from the White House. 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
5: This is your News in One. Reporting for AFN Europe, I'm Army Sergeant Nick Larocco. Remembering the fallen, U.S. and Dutch service members, government officials, and local residents gathered in Nijmegen, Netherlands to commemorate the anniversary of the 82nd Airborne's crossing of the Vaal River during Operation Market Garden. The memorial ceremony honored the 48 paratroopers who lost their lives crossing the river in assault boats while fighting to liberate the city. Dutch Minister for Arms Procurement and Personnel, Dirk Boswijk, says the memorial reflects the bravery of those who fought for freedom.
6: Well, I think it's very important that we keep remembering the history and the sacrifice that the American troops brought here. I think that commemorations like this, you can see where the fighting happened. You can more understand how courageous these people were.
5: While the battlefield around the Vaal has changed, the river remains, and so does the memory of the men who crossed it. That was your News in One. I'm Army Sergeant Nick Larocco.
7: From the Fox Sports Studios in Los Angeles, here's Steve DeSager.
8: They're early in the fourth quarter in Chicago, and the Bears lead the Eagles 20-7. Case Keenum is the quarterback tonight. He has two touchdown passes, 240 yards through the air. He's playing because the normal starter Caleb Williams is out with the hamstring injury. Backup QB Tyson Bagent, after his concussion, is active for tonight's game. Saquon Barkley on 15 carries has 82 yards rushing for the Eagles, but their lone score came on the final play of the first half. 1 yard touchdown run on the tush push from the quarterback Jalen Hurts. Quarterback of the Bucs, Baker Mayfield, will miss at least 3 weeks with a dislocated thumb. The Giants acquired quarterback J.J. McCarthy from Minnesota for a fifth-round draft choice. Dolphins star running back Devon Achane is out for the year with a torn ACL. And to the NBA, now with the Clippers, Brandon Ingram will miss the start of the season after surgery in May for a heel injury and a partially torn Achilles.
0: AFN, the

0: again. Excuse me, is there a problem?
1: Ma'am, I'm Detective Mo Mayday, and this is Detective Bruce Cannon. We're with the Crime Prevention Police. Is this your residence?
0: Yes, is something wrong?
2: We're investigating a potential crime scene. You left home without locking the door, and someone could rob you when you leave.
0: What if I am robbed?
1: That's not our job, ma'am. Call the real police.
3: Lock up when you leave home. Fight crime. It's personal.
4: This is Bert. 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
5: Boxes is boxes. 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
6: 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During the 15-month operation, Allied crews flew 278,000 missions to deliver over 2.3 million tons of food and supplies. 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
7: I'm Colonel Nick Hague, Space Force Guardian and NASA astronaut. 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
1: Honey, what are you making?
2: It's a time machine. I figured that the best way to protect my computer from viruses is to travel to the future and get even more advanced antivirus software.
3: Just in case that doesn't work, they say that the best way to protect your computer is to keep your software up to date and let your system administrator know if something looks wacky.
2: There. I'm done. Let's start her up.
3: Whoa,
2: what was that again about the software?
3: Just talk to your system administrator, honey.
4: Hi there. My daughter and I have been asked to say a few words about family communication. Say hi, Alexa. Okay, I know you're giving me the silent treatment, honey, but this isn't the time. Just say something. Well, as you can tell, communication is very important, and when you don't have it, like now, it's frustrating. So it's good to know that family advocacy is all about promoting healthy relationships through things like effective communication. And you don't have to wait for a crisis to benefit from their help. Hey, wait, did you just text me? Well, it's a start.
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6: I'm Senior Airman Maria Washler. In India, U.S. and Indian Army forces participated in the closing ceremony of Exercise Udyabhyas 2026. During its 22nd iteration, this exercise strengthened the trust and interoperability both armies will carry into future trainings. In New Zealand, senior army leaders from across the Indo-Pacific attended the opening ceremony of the 50th Indo-Pacific Army Management Seminar. The event aims to provide a platform for collaborative problem-solving to address regional challenges and contingencies. And in the Philippines, Hawaii Air National Guard and Philippines Air Force personnel strengthened air defense interoperability during a ground radar air defense subject matter exchange, which continues to develop professional relationships over several decades of cooperation. This has been your Pacific Pulse. I'm Senior Airman Maria Washler.

0: breaks my heart. Put a shiver on your skin, do your hair in the car. If nothing lasts forever, babe, then can we make a start?
1: A credit card shouldn't be able to do much harm. I mean, it's only a piece of plastic. It's not like it's a drug. Oh, sure, using credit can hook you in, make you feel good when you use it, and then make you feel horrible when you can't get any more of it. Okay, it can cause the same emotional upheaval in friendships and relationships, and of course, it can leave you financially devastated. But it's different. It's just a piece of plastic, right? If you think you could have a problem with credit cards, please, get help. A credit card shouldn't be able to do much harm. I mean, it's only a piece of plastic. It's not like it's a drug. Oh, sure, using credit can hook you in, make you feel good when you use it, and then make you feel horrible when you can't get any more of it. Okay, it can cause the same emotional upheaval in friendships and relationships, and of course, it can leave you financially devastated. But it's different. It's just a piece of plastic, right? If you think you could have a problem with credit cards, please, get help.
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0: President Trump still claims it'll end soon, but he rejected a deal Iran offered to reopen the Strait of Hormuz. ABC's Andrew Dimbert.
1: President Trump says he expects more talks with Iran this week, but he's also leaving open the possibility that the U.S. could resume bombing. Iran's foreign minister says they are prepared for whatever outcome. Today, a U.S. official confirming 8 Marines were recently injured in an Iranian attack on a ship in the Strait of Hormuz. The official saying the injuries were not significant.
0: Meanwhile, a link between Iran and the 5 suspects taken into custody in England over the weekend after a suspicious incident near the Royal Air Force Base in Fairford used by the American military has not been established. They've been released on bail. ABC's Ian Pannell.
2: Iran denying any involvement, but British police now investigating a possible link to proxy groups working on behalf of a foreign state. And last week, Iran threatening European bases, warning any UK base like this one here used by the US to attack Iran would be considered a legitimate target.
0: The Pima County Sheriff's Office says they've received a new ransom note regarding Nancy Guthrie's disappearance. They're looking into its authenticity. Savannah Guthrie's mother vanished from her Arizona home earlier this year. The Protect College Sports Act passed the Senate 77-22 late Monday. Senator Chris Coons among the bill's supporters. He tells ABC News.
3: It means that the conferences and the colleges can set some simple rules that are in this bill about transfers, about eligibility, and it'll put in statute the right of athletes to receive revenue sharing.
0: His longtime agent tells ABC News Dennis Haskins, better known as Mr. Belding from Saved by the Bell, has died. His agent says everyone loved Mr. Belding, and those who got to know Haskins loved him even more. He was just 75. Haskins' official cause of death has not been confirmed. 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
5: I'm Senior Airman Maria Washler. In India, U.S. and Indian Army forces participated in the closing ceremony of Exercise Yudhabhyas 2026. During its 22nd iteration, this exercise strengthened the trust and interoperability both armies will carry into future trainings. In New Zealand, senior army leaders from across the Indo-Pacific attended the opening ceremony of the 50th Indo-Pacific Army Management Seminar. The event aims to provide a platform for collaborative problem-solving to address regional challenges and contingencies. And in the Philippines, Hawaii Air National Guard and Philippines Air Force personnel strengthened air defense interoperability during a ground radar air defense subject matter exchange, which continues to develop professional relationships over several decades of cooperation. This has been your Pacific Pulse. I'm Senior Airman Maria Washler.
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7: Bears quarterback Case Keenum had 3 total touchdowns Monday night as Chicago defeated Philadelphia 27-7. The Eagles finished with 3 turnovers and 10 penalties. Khalif Raymond of Chicago, 6 receptions, 90 yards, and a touchdown. The Giants acquired quarterback J.J. McCarthy from Minnesota. Bucks QB Baker Mayfield will miss at least 3 weeks with a dislocated thumb. And Dolphins star running back Devon Achane is out for the year with a torn ACL. The WNBA playoffs continue Tuesday night. The NHL regular season starts Tuesday, and baseball's wild card openers, 4 of them are Tuesday, starting with the game in Atlanta, 2 p.m. Eastern time. The Braves host Philadelphia. The Phillies will start pitcher Jesus Luzardo as an opener in game 1, just off the injured list. Tuesday night, it's Boston at the Yankees. Red Sox rookie lefty Peyton Tolley will be starting game 1 in New York. Sonny Gray gets game 2.
8: Yeah! AFN the Eagle.
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1: Good morning. This is Staff Sergeant Aaron Edwards, also known as DJ AA. It's currently 7:12 a.m. on this Tuesday morning. Hope you're having a great day so far. Keep it locked in with me right here on The Eagle because we have loads of fun music and conversation coming at you right now.

Just a heads up for those of you who are on your way into work this morning on Shape. If you utilize the main gate on Shape and you on Rue Grande, and you're coming up on that road through Mons, at the intersection of Rue Grande and Rue Comet Cornet, where that church and that pharmacy is, there's actually some cones blocked up there, and you can't access the main gate through Rue Grande. At least as of about 30 minutes ago, when I was there. Yeah, so it was completely blocked up. I actually had to make a U-turn at Rue Comet Cornet. And I turned all the way back around, and I went all the way around the base to the other gate. The rear gate is open now. So if you're on your way into work this morning, you'd normally take Rue Grande. Maybe try utilizing the rear gate today. That might save you some time. Who knows? It looks like it could have been just a temporary closure because there wasn't any like road closure signs. It was just like it seemed like some sort of a work crew and a few traffic cones. But yeah, there'll be like a long line of traffic on Rue Grande if that's still closed. So, you know, just keep that in mind. I don't have eyes on the street exactly at this moment, but like I said, around 30 minutes ago, it was closed. So just keep that in mind.

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0: And now for your Benelux extended weather forecast.
1: Good morning. It is currently 7:34 a.m. for the Mons area. It's looking cloudy out there, 58 degrees Fahrenheit, with a high of 81. Wow. And a low of 58. And for the Brunson area, looking very similar out there. Cloudy, 58 degrees Fahrenheit, with a high of 83. Low of 58. Wow. And then, yeah, things kind of drop off again later on in the week. Still going to be pretty warm in Brunson tomorrow, high of 80 tomorrow. And for Mons, high of 74. So things cool off here a little bit faster. But for your exchange rate, one U.S. dollar will get you 88 euro cents, and 1 euro will get you $1.14. Keep it locked in right here on The Eagle. 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

0: What's up, Benelux?
1: I'm U.S. Air Force Staff Sergeant Aaron Edwards. On this edition of the AFN Benelux Report, Air Force ROTC, and Touch a Truck. The Air Force Reserve Officer Training Corps is seeking applicants for its high school scholarship program. U.S. Air Force Second Lieutenants Emma Corby and Nicole Schmoll from the 319th Recruiting Squadron have more on the story.
2: So Air Force ROTC is typically a four-year program. It's completed at over 1,000 civilian colleges and universities in the U.S., and it combines being a normal college student at a civilian university for the majority of your week with about 5 to 10 hours of military training and mentorship over the course of your 4 years each week.
3: The high school scholarship program is actually open right now. It is open to high school seniors who are looking to pursue a commission in the Air Force or Space Force. High school seniors who apply to the program can be offered different scholarship tiers up to 100% of tuition and fees for college.
2: So the scholarship is currently open for our high school seniors. It closes in December, so make sure you get your application on the way. But there's not too many components required, so it's definitely doable for anybody just learning about the scholarship now. And for our juniors or families of juniors who are listening, your scholarship cycle will open in July of 2027. So it's a good time to start thinking about if you'd be interested in the program, what schools you'd like to look at. You can find all the schools that ROTC is offered at, also on the Air Force ROTC website. So it's a great resource for more information to learn about the program and where you can participate.
1: 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The main event runs from 10:30 a.m. to 2 p.m. with a sensory hour starting at 9:30 a.m. For more information on this event, head over to shapetoday.com. That's the AFN Benelux Report. I'm Staff Sergeant Aaron Edwards.

The SHAPE Army Education Center is hosting a graduation on November 19th for everybody who's recently completed a degree, maybe a certification, and you'd never had an opportunity to, you know, walk across the stage and graduate. You have from now until October 15th to sign up. 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

You're invited to an evening of honor, unity, and service at the Tri-Border Joint Services Ball happening in Stein, the Netherlands on Friday, October 23rd, with this year being a Great Gatsby theme.

0: update.
1: Strongly denies involvement. President Trump says U.S. negotiating team spoke with Iranian officials through mediators Tuesday. This comes after the president rejected the latest ceasefire proposal from Tehran. Secretary of State Marco Rubio says negotiations with Iran continue to be difficult.
2: The problem with Iran is the revolution, and that's what governs in that country. It's not the government officials you see with the suits on that go on Meet the Press and get this free pass on American media. That's not who we're talking about here. Who calls the shots in Iran are radical Shia clerics with an apocalyptic vision of the future.
1: Rubio on Fox's Hannity. President Donald Trump announcing a new $15 billion steel plant will be built in eastern Iowa.
3: Once completed, Mesabi Metallic's new steel plant will produce 10 million tons of steel per year using iron ore from the company's Minnesota mine.
1: The project is supposed to create nearly 6,000 jobs. The president made the announcement on Monday from the Oval Office. 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
6: Bears quarterback Case Keenum had three total touchdowns Monday night as Chicago defeated Philadelphia 27-7. The Eagles finished with three turnovers and 10 penalties. Khalif Raymond of Chicago, six receptions, 90 yards, and a touchdown. The Giants acquired quarterback J.J. McCarthy from Minnesota. Bucks QB Baker Mayfield will miss at least 3 weeks with a dislocated thumb. And Dolphins star running back Devon Achane is out for the year with a torn ACL. The WNBA playoffs continue Tuesday night. The NHL regular season starts Tuesday, and baseball's wild card openers, four of them are Tuesday, starting with the game in Atlanta, 2 p.m. Eastern time. The Braves host Philadelphia. The Phillies will start pitcher Jesus Luzardo as an opener in game one, just off the injured list. Tuesday night, it's Boston at the Yankees. Red Sox rookie lefty Peyton Tolley will be starting game one in New York. Sonny Gray gets game two.
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Good morning. This is Staff Sergeant Aaron Edwards, also known as DJ AA, and it's currently 8:07 a.m. on this Tuesday morning. Hope you are having a great day so far. Hope your week's going good as well, and I hope you're ready to rock right into the rest of it with me right here on AFN Benelux Eagle, where we're serving you America's best. Keep it locked in, because we have loads of fun music and conversation coming at you right now. Here's Phil. Yeah.

It's been a while since I've worked in retail or in the service industry, but I still have my memories of, you know, customers getting mad over ridiculous things. And we have a pretty good example of that coming at you right here on AFN The Eagle. So keep it locked in. Don't go anywhere if you want to hear a grown man get mad over a burger.

There may be times when you think humanity gets a bad rap, but this is not necessarily one of those times. A person who works at Five Guys says a customer flipped out on them because they thought a plain burger had a bunch of toppings. In a social media post, the employee said the customer had ordered a cheeseburger, so they asked them what toppings they wanted on it. At Five Guys, you know, just to clarify, you can customize it however you want. And they have, like, all kinds of different toppings, and it's really kind of like a la carte. You have to, if you want it on there, you got to say that you want it. And the customer said, oh, you know what? Just a plain regular cheeseburger. So they thought, okay, great. A cheeseburger with nothing on it. Easy enough. You know, bread, meat, cheese. They made the food, handed it over, and later the guy came back annoyed and complained about how they made it wrong because there was nothing on it. The worker said, oh, I thought that you ordered a plain cheeseburger. And the guy said, I did. And he said, do you not know what that means? Like a McDonald's burger. In the post, the worker said that a quote-unquote McDonald's burger is not some industry standard and at Five Guys nonetheless. But they offered to remake it. And again, they asked him what toppings he wanted. And he said ketchup, lettuce, and pickles. Was that so hard, you know, to just, you know, order it how you want it and not blame other people that you ordered it the wrong way? I mean, I can understand, you know, maybe if this guy had a misunderstanding, he wanted this stuff on there. If the customer, like, you know, just kind of like came to them and accepted the blame for it and just said, like, hey, I'm really sorry. I didn't know what your guys' thing meant. Could you guys just give me, you know, like ketchup, lettuce, and pickles? And that would have been that. Like, it would have been like so easy. But no, I guess that had to be a whole knockdown, drag out thing because this guy didn't want to be wrong. So the worker said that in the end, the customer got what he wanted and he apologized because, you know, that's customer service. But he said he's in awe at the level of misunderstanding. Yeah, I don't really miss working in retail or a food service industry like that. It's just I don't know. There's so much you got to like grit your teeth and just be wrong, even whenever you're not wrong. This kind of reminds me of, I'm sure you've probably seen this movie. It's called Good Burger. And there's a scene in the movie where a guy orders a plain burger with nothing on it, and they give the guy just a bun. And I can't remember the character's name, but the character who's talking to him is like, yeah, that's exactly how you order it, a good burger with nothing on it. The guy's upset because there's like there's not even a burger patty on there. And the guy's like, hey, I want to speak to your, what's your name? I'm reporting you to the manager. And he's like, oh, well, the manager already knows my name. And this guy gets so frustrated, he just walks off and leaves. But absolutely funny. But speaking of beef and beef patties, you know where you can find some beef today? Steak Day at the Continental Mess. Yep. Tuesday, every Tuesday, there is steak at the Continental Mess with French fries and all kinds of yummy, delectable desserts. Mmm. I know I'm going to be there. If you want to find more information out about the Continental Mess or take a look at what their menu is looking like for the rest of the week, you can head over to shapetoday.com or to their Facebook. So keep it locked in right here on The Eagle.

0: The Eagle, serving America's best.
1: Yeah, so apparently I was that guy last night. 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One drink, some music, and then I tried chair surfing through a hallway. 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Yeah, moderation, probably a good idea if I want to show my face again.
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3: 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My bed is perfect.
1: Absolutely. Belgium is full of surprises. 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
1: Yes, adventure awaits. 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
2: Good morning. It's currently 8:33 a.m. for the Mons area. It is looking partly cloudy out there. 59 degrees Fahrenheit with a high of 81 and a low of 58. And for the Bronson area, looking very similar out there. 59 degrees Fahrenheit with a high of 83, low of 58. And for your exchange rate, one U.S. dollar will get you 88 euro cents and 1 euro will get you $1.14. Right now, we're listening to Mature by Hillary Duff. Keep it locked in right here on The Eagle.

0: What's up, Benelux?
1: I'm U.S. Air Force Staff Sergeant Aaron Edwards. On this edition of the AFN Benelux Report, Air Force ROTC, and Touch a Truck, the Air Force Reserve Officer Training Corps is seeking applicants for its high school scholarship program. U.S. Air Force Second Lieutenants Emma Corby and Nicole Schmoll from the 319th Recruiting Squadron have more on the story.
2: So Air Force ROTC is typically a four-year program. It's completed at over 1,000 civilian colleges and universities in the U.S., and it combines being a normal college student at a civilian university for the majority of your week with about 5 to 10 hours of military training and mentorship over the course of your 4 years each week.
3: The high school scholarship program is actually open right now. It is open to high school seniors who are looking to pursue a commission in the Air Force or Space Force. High school seniors who apply to the program can be offered different scholarship tiers, up to 100% of tuition and fees for college.
2: So the scholarship is currently open for our high school seniors. It closes in December, so make sure you get your application on the way. But there's not too many components required, so it's definitely doable for anybody just learning about the scholarship now. And for our juniors or families of juniors who are listening, your scholarship cycle will open in July of 2027. So it's a good time to start thinking about if you'd be interested in the program, what schools you'd like to look at. You can find all the schools that ROTC is offered at, also on the Air Force ROTC website. So it's a great resource for more information to learn about the program and where you can participate.
1: 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The main event runs from 10:30 a.m. to 2 p.m. with a sensory hour starting at 9:30 a.m. For more information on this event, head over to shapetoday.com. 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I'm Staff Sergeant Aaron Edwards.

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1: Increase your GT score with the BSEP preparation course. 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

This is DJ AA. Thank you so much for rocking with me. Up next, we got news and sports, but then right after that, I'm going to be back with more fun and music. So don't go anywhere. Keep it locked in right here on The Eagle.

0: Iran threatening European bases, warning any UK base like this one here used by the US to attack Iran would be considered a legitimate target.
1: The Pima County Sheriff's Office says they've received a new ransom note regarding Nancy Guthrie's disappearance. They're looking into its authenticity. Savannah Guthrie's mother vanished from her Arizona home earlier this year. The Protect College Sports Act passed the Senate 77-22 late Monday. Senator Chris Coons among the bill's supporters. He tells ABC News.
2: It means that the conferences and the colleges can set some simple rules that are in this bill about transfers, about eligibility, and it'll put in statute the right of athletes to receive revenue sharing.
1: His longtime agent tells ABC News Dennis Haskins, better known as Mr. Belding from Saved by the Bell, has died. His agent says everyone loved Mr. Belding, and those who got to know Haskins loved him even more. He was just 75. Haskins' official cause of death has not been confirmed. 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
4: I'm Senior Airman Maria Washler. In India, U.S. and Indian Army forces participated in the closing ceremony of Exercise Udyabhyas 2026. During its 22nd iteration, this exercise strengthened the trust and interoperability both armies will carry into future trainings. In New Zealand, senior army leaders from across the Indo-Pacific attended the opening ceremony of the 50th Indo-Pacific Army Management Seminar. The event aims to provide a platform for collaborative problem-solving to address regional challenges and contingencies. And in the Philippines, Hawaii Air National Guard and Philippines Air Force personnel strengthened air defense interoperability during a ground radar air defense subject matter exchange, which continues to develop professional relationships over several decades of cooperation. This has been your Pacific Pulse. I'm Senior Airman Maria Washler.
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6: Bears quarterback Case Keenum had three total touchdowns Monday night as Chicago defeated Philadelphia 27-7. The Eagles finished with three turnovers and 10 penalties. Khalif Raymond of Chicago, six receptions, 90 yards, and a touchdown. The Giants acquired quarterback J.J. McCarthy from Minnesota. Bucks QB Baker Mayfield will miss at least 3 weeks with a dislocated thumb. And Dolphins star running back Devon Achane is out for the year with a torn ACL. The WNBA playoffs continue Tuesday night. The NHL regular season starts Tuesday, and baseball's wild card openers, four of them are Tuesday, starting with the game in Atlanta, 2 p.m. Eastern time. The Braves host Philadelphia. The Phillies will start pitcher Jesus Luzardo as an opener in game one, just off the injured list. Tuesday night, it's Boston at the Yankees. Red Sox rookie lefty Peyton Tolley will be starting game one in New York. Sonny Gray gets game two.
7: Wherever you are,

Good morning. This is Staff Sergeant Aaron Edwards, also known as DJ AA. It's currently 9:07 a.m. on this Tuesday morning. Hope you're having a great day so far. Hope you're ready to rock right into the rest of your day with me right here on AFN The Eagle, where we're serving you America's best. Keep it locked in because we have loads of fun music and conversation coming at you. Right now, here is the Steve Miller Band with Rockin' Me.

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5: 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Toss it my way.
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Keep it locked in right here on The Eagle because we have a special guest with us here in the studio to talk about a very awesome event that's coming up on the horizon for the Shape community, the Touch a Truck event. We're going to be talking all things about this, dive in to all of the great details. So keep it locked in. Don't go anywhere. Here is The Weeknd.

0: Welcome back. You're listening to AFN the Eagle, and we have a special guest with us here in the studio, Captain Erica LaRoff, and she is, you know, taking the forefront on the Touch a Truck event this year, and she's going to be telling us all of the juicy details about this upcoming event. So, ma'am, tell me a little bit about Touch a Truck.
1: Yes. So Touch a Truck was a project from last year, so this is the second year that we are doing this, and it is going to be held on Saturday, the 10th of October. And we have a few different times. So the general time is from 10:30 to 2, so just through lunch. But we do offer a sensory hour before the event opens. So that is from 9:30 to 10:30. And that's really for the children that are sensitive to lights or sounds or maybe crowds. And I know that, you know, some of the parents with little ones out there, they're up at 6 a.m. anyway. So maybe they just want to come and stroll and have a nice morning before it gets a little too crazy. This is the time to do so. But yeah, it's our Touch a Truck event, and we are partnering this year with the Base Support Group, the Security and Emergency Services team, and within that team, it's the fire prevention team. So they are actually putting on a whole nother element to Touch a Truck this year that will be new and exciting. So we'll get into the details about that, I'm sure, later,
0: too. That sounds really fun. And you mentioned something about, like, a parade of the vehicles?
1: Yes. So the day before, that's Friday, October 9th at 3 o'clock, all the vehicles will be parading around Shape. So you will probably see them when picking up your kiddos or maybe just walking around on that Friday after school. So definitely you may see that happening, but they're going to be going all around the perimeter of Shape through the school area and then staging right there at the Shape Tent parking lot area, getting ready for Saturday morning.
0: Oh, that's so cool. It's like Christmas Eve, but, you know, like, yeah. Touch a Truck Eve.
1: Yeah, exactly. And I mean, every vehicle known to man, like bulldozers, excavators, tractors, it all. So,
0: yeah. All right. Well, keep it locked in right here on the Eagle, because we have more coming from Touch a Truck right up after this next song. Here is Ella Langley with Choosin' Texas.

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1: Good morning. It's currently 9:35 a.m. for the Mons area. Things are looking partly cloudy out there. 62 degrees Fahrenheit with a high of 81, low of 58. And for the Brunson area, looking almost identical out there. Partly cloudy, 62 degrees Fahrenheit with a high of 83, low of 58. So, the high out there is just ever so slightly warmer. And for your exchange rate, one U.S. dollar will get you 88 euro cents. And 1 euro will get you $1.14. Keep it locked in right here on AFN Legal because we have more coming from Touch a Truck. Up next, here is Bruno Mars.

0: Welcome back. You're listening to AFN Pentelux Eagle, where we're serving you America's best, and we are talking all things Touch a Truck. So, ma'am, tell me, what's new at Touch a Truck for this year?
1: Yeah, so the biggest part that is new is the fire side, so the fire prevention teams. So Shape and Chevrez, along with the firefighters from Mons, will be out there. Not only will their fire trucks be out there with the fire hose like we had last year, but the entire Shape tent will be transformed into a huge educational hands-on experience for these kids and the parents to observe. So some of the activities that they have planned, there's going to be like the firefighter simulator. They're going to have, you know, the uniform that the kids can try on, the helmet, the pants, all that heavy gear. They're going to be designing their own home fire escape plan, along with which fire extinguisher to use in what situation. They're going to learn about that. The smoke alarm detectives. I mean, there's a whole list. My personal favorite is they are going to have a area set up with smoke, and they have to like exit the home or exit the area. So kind of like testing, you know, is the door hot or is it not? Do I exit out of this way? Which way do I go? Staying low to the ground, that sort of thing. So they are going to be having so much fun in the Shape tent area. And like I said, there's a rescue teddy game going on. There's so much to do in that area. And along with even bonfires, they're going to be having bonfires talking about fire safety, the appropriate way to be around fire. And then, of course, in America, we love our s'mores. So they are going to be handing out a s'more for each kid to test out and appropriately stand away from the fire. You know, and obviously you can work on how precise you want your marshmallow. Are you like a toasty marshmallow person or a burnt marshmallow person?
0: I kind of like mine, you know, like even golden brown.
1: Okay.
0: I'm not the biggest s'mores fan.
1: Okay.
0: My wife is a really big s'mores fan, so I usually am just... I'm just the one making it for her, so
1: okay.
0: She prefers hers like golden brown.
1: Okay, well, I like mine completely like black, like burnt. So yeah. I'm like, nope, a little bit more, and then sometimes it does like fall in. But the kids will be learning how to do that, so that's always a new and fun activity, especially for our international like partners. They have no idea what a s'more is, so we can introduce that. But going into food, I guess, is a good segue, too.
0: Yeah.
1: With how many food options there's going to be over lunch, because it is through lunch. It's through 2 p.m. that Saturday. And to start out in the morning, the Shape Clinic, they're going to be having breakfast burritos. So if you want some breakfast options there, there's going to be some breakfast burritos there. And for those of you who have had the breakfast burritos, they do a lot of fundraising themselves for the ball. They are amazing. So really excited for that. Tin Coffee is a local coffee shop coming out. They're local right there in the Grand Place of Mons. And they came out last year as well. And they're going to be having their famous cinnamon rolls and different, you know, breakfast bakes and breakfast breads along with their coffee selection. So definitely check them out in the morning. And then going into the afternoon for lunch, AF North, my battalion, we have Major Gomez on the smoker. He is going to be doing brisket sliders along with selling popcorn and cotton candy. And that was a huge hit last year. And then also the Pizza Bowl has a discount for those folks that want to just get inside, take a break. The Pizza Bowl is going to be offering a discount as well. So lots of great food options, fire prevention, safety. And yeah,
0: absolutely. So yeah, make sure that you bring cash too.
1: Yes.
0: It's always just a good reminder to bring cash, and probably start pulling it out now before the event, because you don't want to get, you know, to the event, try to go get some cash at the ATM and then they're out. So, yeah, just make sure that you're getting on top of that. Well, keep it locked in right here on AFN, because the fun and music isn't stopping. Don't go anywhere. Here is, Metro Boomin and The Weeknd.
2: Just can't believe this, man. Metro Boomin.

wife to a sneaky link. Got you riding around in all type of Benz's and Rolls. Girl, you used to ride in the rinky dink. I'm the one put you in that Leontay. Fashion over model, I put you on the runway. You was rocking Coach bags, got you Sinead.

0: If you creeping, just don't let me find out.
1: Oh God.
0: Get a hotel, never bring them to the house.
1: Oh God.
2: Welcome back. You're listening to AFN The Eagle, where we are serving you America's best. And we are talking all things touch a truck. And so there's going to be lots of vehicles out there. Is there going to be anything else out there happening?
3: Yes. So we have a lot of different support elements here on Shape. And so really there's going to be a lot of information tables for these newcomers and parents coming out. Possibly you want to see what CYS Sports schedules are coming up. I know we're finishing the soccer season, but what's coming available in the winter. So you're going to be able to view those. Parent Central Services, Miss Amanda will be out there. So you can ask any questions regarding CDC or SAC or maybe some MST programming. Ton of stuff. ACS, the financial program manager will be out there as well. AFN, you will also be on site. So thank you so much for your support. We're going to have ASAP out there, the Army Substance Abuse Program. They're going to have their impairment goggle lane, along with the library. The library was a huge hit. So if you need kind of a little quiet space, maybe, you know, do a little coloring on a vehicle or maybe read a book during the event with your little ones, the library is going to be out there. And thankfully, our JROTC cadets are going to be kind of manning that station because obviously the library is open on Saturday, too. So a little plug in there. But we thank our JROTC cadets for coming out and supporting that. But lots of different support elements will be there. Shape Dental Clinic will also be there doing some hands-on activities, talking about dental hygiene with our little ones. I know that when I was kind of coordinating this, we switched over toothpaste recently in my household. And it is like week three. Daughter switched over fine. My son hates every single toothpaste. So I've stuck to the watermelon blast. And I'm just hoping maybe some little hands-on, you know, experience with the dentist there. He can maybe like brushing his teeth a little bit more in the morning. So,
2: yeah, that would be good.
3: Yeah, there's going to be lots of fun in addition to the vehicles out there.
2: Yeah, and so what would you say is the vehicle you're most excited for?
3: Yes, so I did a walkthrough of all the vehicles a couple weeks ago, and in January, the IMW, the Infrastructure Maintenance Works here on Shape, they are the ones that you see all the time. They got two new bulldozers, and they are massive. They are the construction yellow, black, you know, very standard construction vehicles that you see in your kids' books. And one of them even has like an arm that comes out, and it is just huge. It looks like a construction tank. So yeah. When I saw it, I was like, you did not have this last year. What is this? So I'm really looking forward to that in addition to a lot of the, like, snow removal vehicle. There's, like I said, bulldozers. There's tractors, the huge tractors, the cherry pickers. There's so much, little to small. There's water purification systems that you're going to see all the dials and nozzles on. You're going to see... what else? Lawnmowers that the kids can sit in and sit on. You can sit in the wheel wells of these big tractors. So there is just, they can run around there. They can, you know, get on a trailer bed, run up and down the trailer bed. And it's going to be so much fun.
2: Yeah, it sounds like it. And just to give everybody a recap, when is this event happening again?
3: Yes. So October 10th, next Saturday now. Because it's almost October tomorrow.
2: Yeah, it's
3: so
2: crazy.
3: Next Saturday, October 10th, 9:30 to 10:30 is sensory hour. And then 10:30 to 2 is the actual event. So during the event, there will be horns blasting. There will be, you know, people on the police cars, pull over, you know, voicing over those commands. And then it's going to be really fun. And then just don't forget on Friday at 3 o'clock, if you see a ton of vehicles in a parade, they will be going around Shape. So definitely take a look and get a sneak peek of what's going to be showing.
2: Yeah, absolutely. And do people have to register?

0: Drop Dead.
1: This is DJ AA. Thank you so much for rocking with me. Up next, we got news and sports, but then right after that, I'm going to be back with more fun and music. So don't go anywhere. Keep it locked in right here on The Eagle.

0: John Bond. I'm Deborah Valentine, Fox News. The United Kingdom police have released five terror suspects on bail Monday after their arrests on suspicion of a terror plot. Fox's Marion Rafferty explains how President Trump feels about that.
1: The release being questioned by the president.
2: I'm surprised that they released him. I wouldn't have done that.
1: And police say the suspects, aged 23 to 25, are from London, where they were initially taken into custody on suspicion of plotting a terrorist act. It all started Sunday after midnight in Welford. That's 100 miles west of London, near the Royal Air Force's Fairford base. A local farmer was returning from a party when she spotted three suspicious vehicles blocking her way. Suddenly, multiple masked men took off into a nearby field.
0: British authorities say the men are still under investigation. Iran strongly denies any involvement. The Trump administration is embracing AI to help Americans better interact with the federal government. Fox's Jared Halpern has more from the White House.
3: President Trump will be on hand for the launch of America.gov today at a day-long tech showcase. The AI tool website is described by a White House official as a front door for the federal government, providing a one-stop shop to find information and resources currently spread over a maze of various agencies. Several tech executives are also expected at the event today, including NVIDIA CEO Jensen Huang. President Trump says his administration will not seek to slow down AI development or stifle its growth, amid concerns from some AI leaders that more regulation is needed. At the White House, Jared Halpern, Fox News.
0: President Trump announces a new $15 billion steel plant for Iowa.
2: The project is expected to create up to 6,000 new construction jobs.
0: He says it will also add $95 billion to the U.S. economy. 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
6: Bears quarterback Case Keenum had three total touchdowns Monday night as Chicago defeated Philadelphia 27-7. The Eagles finished with three turnovers and 10 penalties. Khalif Raymond of Chicago, six receptions, 90 yards, and a touchdown. The Giants acquired quarterback J.J. McCarthy from Minnesota. Bucks QB Baker Mayfield will miss at least 3 weeks with a dislocated thumb. And Dolphins star running back Devon Achane is out for the year with a torn ACL. The WNBA playoffs continue Tuesday night. The NHL regular season starts Tuesday, and baseball's wild card openers, four of them, are Tuesday, starting with the game in Atlanta, 2 p.m. Eastern time. The Braves host Philadelphia. The Phillies will start pitcher Jesus Luzardo as an opener in game one, just off the injured list. Tuesday night, it's Boston at the Yankees. Red Sox rookie lefty Peyton Tolley will be starting game one in New York. Sonny Gray gets game two.
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0: When someone under my command makes a painfully bad decision, like the one I'm reviewing today where someone drove under the influence, I'm forced to make a painful decision too. One that could decide whether that service member will still get their benefits, like their retirement, their rank, their family's benefits. I hate it. But because this young private did what he did, I don't have any other choice. Well, that's it. I've got a rule that this accident was not in the line of duty.
1: Let's say you're forward deployed, way out in the boonies, and you see or hear something that's a little off. What are you going to do? Well, you're going to let someone know, right? Because you could be under attack. Same thing regarding your government computer. If you notice it starting to act anything but normal, it and the network it's connected to could be suffering from a virus attack or a security breach. If that's the case, don't sit on it. Contact your system administrator immediately.
2: This is your News in One. Reporting for AFN Europe, I'm Army Sergeant Nick Larocco. Remembering the fallen, U.S. and Dutch service members, government officials, and local residents gathered in Nijmegen, Netherlands to commemorate the anniversary of the 82nd Airborne's crossing of the Vaal River during Operation Market Garden. The memorial ceremony honored the 48 paratroopers who lost their lives crossing the river in assault boats while fighting to liberate the city. Dutch Minister for Arms Procurement and Personnel, Dirk Boswijk, says the memorial reflects the bravery of those who fought for freedom.
3: Well, I think it's very important that we keep remembering the history and the sacrifice that the American troops brought here. I think that commemorations like this, you can see where the fighting happened. You can more understand how courageous these people were.
2: While the battlefield around the Vaal has changed, the river remains, and so does the memory of the men who crossed it. That was your News in One. I'm Army Sergeant Nick Larocco.
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0: story, Preston. After all the talk from AI leaders about slowing down development, one of the biggest companies in the industry is hitting the brakes. ABC's Sophie Flay.
1: OpenAI is shelving its next AI model, scrapping its release, saying it did not meet the company's bar for safety and went beyond what it was authorized to do. The Wall Street Journal reports the model wasn't always honest about the work it had done. It follows months of AI agents breaking their own rules, including hacking into another company and targeting U.S. government websites.
0: This comes as the White House is set to host tech leaders today. President Trump dismissing fears about rogue AI as a hoax. Pope Leo disagrees.
2: To simply say, oh, it's not going to happen and close our eyes to it, I think is probably not the most responsible way to go about that.
0: The five men arrested near a British airbase on explosives and terror charges are being allowed out on bail. ABC's Ian Pannell is near the base and says it all started with a tip from a farmer.
3: She spots these three white vehicles and a group of men which she thinks are suspicious, and she hightails out of there and contacts the authorities who then respond and make a series of arrests. Now, the police then declare effectively a major incident in the area. Counter-terrorism police are involved.
0: The newly reopened investigation into an alleged rape at Cornell University 2 years ago, now focusing on a series of messages traded by members of a fraternity.
4: Snapchat messages that the woman's attorney said one of the fraternity brothers, who was asleep at the time, but found on his phone the next day because he's part of a group chat for the fraternity, he decided that he wanted to give those messages to Jane Doe, and now they're out for everyone to see. And those messages are rather vulgar, and according to Jane Doe's attorney, they describe the fraternity brothers inviting others to join in the alleged assault.
0: ABC's Aaron Katursky. You're listening to ABC News.
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7: Bears quarterback Case Keenum had three total touchdowns Monday night as Chicago defeated Philadelphia 27-7. The Eagles finished with three turnovers and 10 penalties. Khalif Raymond of Chicago, six receptions, 90 yards, and a touchdown. The Giants acquired quarterback J.J. McCarthy from Minnesota. Bucks QB Baker Mayfield will miss at least 3 weeks with a dislocated thumb. And Dolphins star running back Devon Achane is out for the year with a torn ACL. The WNBA playoffs continue Tuesday night. The NHL regular season starts Tuesday, and baseball's wild card openers, four of them are Tuesday, starting with the game in Atlanta, 2 p.m. Eastern time. The Braves host Philadelphia. The Phillies will start pitcher Jesus Luzardo as an opener in game one, just off the injured list. Tuesday night, it's Boston at the Yankees. Red Sox rookie lefty Peyton Tolley will be starting game one in New York. Sonny Gray gets game two.
8: One voice, one mission.

0: We've got the inside scoop on some rather, well, racy pictures. It's not a celebrity actor or a famous athlete. Nope, it's you. That's right, we're in possession of your most private pics. Some of them pretty compromising. How'd we get a hold of them? Hacking? Oh, not us. You posted them yourself. That's right. Everyone you know is getting an eyeful. Be careful what you post and check your privacy settings, or you might be exposing more than you think.
1: Do you see that? Do you see that play? See the name on that jersey? Same as right here on these ABUs. That's my kid.
2: Yeah, nice play.
1: It's almost like I'm there. I'm so glad I got to see that.
3: Video chats and streaming of events back home are just a couple of ways the Family Center helps families cope with separation. As tough as deployments are, your Family Center is here and there to assist families in lots of ways that can help bridge the distance. The Family Center, because families also serve.
4: 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This joint operation trapped 9,000 British troops under General Cornwallis, paving the way for the victory that secured American independence. 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
2: 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They'll be able to help you out and answer any questions you might have about, well, this stuff.
1: Prohibited.
3: 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The program covers the full cost of tuition, academic fees, as well as room and board. Those accepted into the program will also receive a stipend and paid summer internships. In exchange, scholarship recipients will be required to work for the Defense Department for at least 1 year for each year of funding they receive. The program was created to help the Defense Department better recruit and retain cyber and IT talent. The scholarship is open to students enrolled in validated cyber programs who are not current DOD or government employees. And the Space Force has extended its inter-service transfer application window to October 16th. The service is looking for active-duty soldiers, sailors, airmen, and Marines to join its ranks. A Space Force spokesperson said the newest branch needs at least several hundred officers and enlisted personnel. It's looking for service members with backgrounds in space operations, acquisition, and engineering. 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I'm Eric White.
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0: Still talking, but indirectly. I'm Dave Anthony, Fox News. As the U.S. and Iran conflict moves into its eighth month, President Trump says,
1: "We're going to win. As far as I'm concerned, it's going to be one way or the other. It's going to go pretty quickly."
0: This after the president rejected Iran's latest ceasefire offer that included a demand the U.S. lift sanctions and the blockade.
2: A spokesman for Iran's Revolutionary Guards says Americans need to be told the truth, calling President Trump a big liar. The IRGC spokesman adding the U.S. has no choice but to declare failure and leave the Middle East. This as the AP reports mediators are still trying to broker a deal. It cites regional and U.S. officials as saying indirect talks continue.
0: Now that's Fox's Jonathan Savage. Iran denies any involvement in what may be a thwarted terror plot in Britain at an Air Force base the U.S. operates. Secretary of State Marco Rubio tells Fox.
3: What happened, what almost happened, what could have happened in the U.K. over the weekend is a very serious situation. It's one that clearly involves the hands of a foreign actor.
0: Five men arrested early Sunday are now free on bail. An accused killer is in custody in Kentucky, caught after a manhunt. And he's facing a murder charge in yesterday's shooting that left a state trooper dead during a highway traffic stop. The Lindsey Clancy murder case returns to court today in Massachusetts, weeks after a mistrial. Fox's Nate Foy is there.
4: We are watching for an official decision from the Plymouth County DA's office about retrying this case. Clancy will be in court. Meanwhile, the lone holdout juror, Michael Disranville, will not be in court. However, he did speak publicly for the first time on Hannity last night.
5: I would like to thank everyone, every individual that have supported me throughout this difficult situation.
0: Clancy's lawyer wants Disranville investigated for potential misconduct as the holdout juror. He refused to agree to a not guilty by reason of insanity verdict in the killing of her three children. America's listening to...
6: 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However, a child, grandchild, or anyone considered a non-spouse does not have the option to postpone RMDs. They will have to transfer the money into what is called an inherited IRA or beneficiary IRA. There are two ways to take money from an inherited IRA. 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
8: Bears quarterback Case Keenum had three total touchdowns Monday night as Chicago defeated Philadelphia 27-7. The Eagles finished with three turnovers and 10 penalties. Khalif Raymond of Chicago, six receptions, 90 yards, and a touchdown. The Giants acquired quarterback J.J. McCarthy from Minnesota. Bucks QB Baker Mayfield will miss at least 3 weeks with a dislocated thumb. And Dolphins star running back Devon Achane is out for the year with a torn ACL. The WNBA playoffs continue Tuesday night. The NHL regular season starts Tuesday, and baseball's wild card openers, four of them are Tuesday, starting with the game in Atlanta, 2 p.m. Eastern time. The Braves host Philadelphia. The Phillies will start pitcher Jesus Luzardo as an opener in game one, just off the injured list. Tuesday night, it's Boston at the Yankees. Red Sox rookie lefty Peyton Tolley will be starting game one in New York. Sonny Gray gets game two.
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2: At DOEA, we're proud to take a bold step forward this school year by embracing the science of reading. This approach is grounded in decades of research showing how children actually learn to read by building strong connections between sounds, letters, and meaning. We're ensuring that every student has what it takes to read proficiently and effectively. Because reading doesn't happen by chance, it happens by design. And when we get the science right, every child gets the future they deserve.
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4: 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Thank AFN Go. 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
2: From ABC News, I'm Sherry Preston. Another serious data security breach at a government agency. The FBI's job site was hacked into and is still down, but thousands of former and current agents' personal information has been compromised. And now, the Defense Department says it has been the target of a separate cyber attack.
3: The Pentagon is dealing with its own data breach. An official confirms an employee database was compromised, with hackers obtaining the personal information of nearly 3 million current, former, and deceased members of the military.
2: ABC's Karen Hua. Leaders of top artificial intelligence companies are set to attend a lunch meeting with President Trump and House Speaker Mike Johnson at the White House today amid growing fears about the threat of the rapidly innovating technology. Pope Leo weighing in on AI Monday.
4: We are trying to continue to promote dialogue, study, investigation, to find ways to make sure that AI does not get to a point where it could destroy humanity or remove humanity from the conversation.
2: OpenAI shelving its next AI model, saying it didn't meet the company's standards for safety and went beyond what it was authorized to do. The model said not to have been honest about the work it had done. U.S.-Canada relations likely to deteriorate further now that Canadian Club is no longer for sale at U.S. liquor stores. However, says ABC's Jim Ryan, they might not feel this latest ban on Canadian products all that much.
5: At the heart of the dispute with Canada, says President Trump, is that
6: they have been one of the worst countries in the entire world.
5: And so, at 12:01 this morning, the U.S. imposed a ban on the importation of Canadian whey protein, molasses, non-alcoholic beer, and some alcohol. It's largely symbolic, as the forbidden items represent about 0.25% of Canadian imports to the United States. Jim Ryan, ABC News.
2: Hurricane Polo making landfall in Baja California. Flash flooding, winds described by forecasters as life-threatening. This is ABC News.
7: This is your News in One. Reporting for AFN Europe, I'm Army Sergeant Nick Larocco. Remembering the fallen. U.S. and Dutch service members, government officials, and local residents gathered in Nijmegen, Netherlands to commemorate the anniversary of the 82nd Airborne's crossing of the Vaal River during Operation Market Garden. The memorial ceremony honored the 48 paratroopers who lost their lives crossing the river in assault boats while fighting to liberate the city. Dutch Minister for Arms Procurement and Personnel, Dirk Boswijk, says the memorial reflects the bravery of those who fought for freedom.
8: Well, I think it's very important that we keep remembering the history and the sacrifice that the American troops brought here. I think that commemorations like this, you can see where the fighting happened. You can more understand how courageous these people were.
7: While the battlefield around the Vaal has changed, the river remains, and so does the memory of the men who crossed it. That was your News in One. I'm Army Sergeant Nick Larocco.
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10: Bears quarterback Case Keenum had three total touchdowns Monday night as Chicago defeated Philadelphia 27-7. The Eagles finished with three turnovers and 10 penalties. Khalif Raymond of Chicago, six receptions, 90 yards, and a touchdown. The Giants acquired quarterback J.J. McCarthy from Minnesota. Bucks QB Baker Mayfield will miss at least 3 weeks with a dislocated thumb. And Dolphins star running back Devon Achane is out for the year with a torn ACL. The WNBA playoffs continue Tuesday night. The NHL regular season starts Tuesday, and baseball's wild card openers, four of them are Tuesday, starting with the game in Atlanta, 2 p.m. Eastern time. The Braves host Philadelphia. The Phillies will start pitcher Jesus Luzardo as an opener in game one, just off the injured list. Tuesday night, it's Boston at the Yankees. Red Sox rookie lefty Peyton Tolley will be starting game one in New York. Sonny Gray gets game two.
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Good afternoon. This is Senior Airman Carlberg, also known as DJ Carlberg, with the Afternoon Afterburner. Thank you so much for tuning in. We got some music and fun coming up on AFN The Eagle, so stay tuned. Here is Madonna.

On this day, 1988, NASA returned American astronauts to space after more than 2.5 years on the ground. Stay tuned to hear more.

On this day, September 29th, 1988, Space Shuttle Discovery launched from the Kennedy Space Center on mission STS-26. It was NASA's first shuttle flight since the Challenger destroyed nearly 32 months earlier, making the mission a major return to flight milestone for the shuttle program. Discovery carried a 5-person crew and successfully deployed a tracking and data relay satellite during the 4-day mission before landing at Edwards Air Force Base on October 3rd. And if that kind of engineering has you wanting to create something yourself, the Shape International Library's Makerspace gives community members access to tools and resources for hands-on projects and learning. Coming up, we have The Weeknd.

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8: Good afternoon. It is currently 1:30 p.m. For the weather in the Mons area, it is currently 75 degrees Fahrenheit with the high of 80 and a low of 58. For the Brunsum area, it is 78 degrees Fahrenheit with the high of 82 and a low of 58. For your exchange rate, one U.S. dollar equals 88 euro cents and 1 euro equals $1.13. Coming up, we have Daisies.

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I'm a two-time, you ain't new, I win. 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All my ops waiting for me to be you, I bet. 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
1: I'm U.S. Air Force Staff Sergeant Aaron Edwards. On this edition of the AFN Benelux Report, Air Force ROTC, and Touch a Truck. The Air Force Reserve Officer Training Corps is seeking applicants for its high school scholarship program. U.S. Air Force Second Lieutenants Emma Corby and Nicole Schmoll from the 319th Recruiting Squadron have more on the story.
2: So Air Force ROTC is typically a four-year program. It's completed at over 1,000 civilian colleges and universities in the U.S., and it combines being a normal college student at a civilian university for the majority of your week with about 5 to 10 hours of military training and mentorship over the course of your 4 years each week.
3: The high school scholarship program is actually open right now. It is open to high school seniors who are looking to pursue a commission in the Air Force or Space Force. High school seniors who apply to the program can be offered different scholarship tiers, up to 100% of tuition and fees for college.
2: So the scholarship is currently open for our high school seniors. It closes in December, so make sure you get your application on the way. But there's not too many components required, so it's definitely doable for anybody just learning about the scholarship now. And for our juniors or families of juniors who are listening, your scholarship cycle will open in July of 2027. So it's a good time to start thinking about if you'd be interested in the program, what schools you'd like to look at. You can find all the schools that ROTC is offered at, also on the Air Force ROTC website. So it's a great resource for more information to learn about the program and where you can participate.
1: 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The main event runs from 10:30 a.m. to 2 p.m. with a sensory hour starting at 9:30 a.m. For more information on this event, head over to shapetoday.com. That's the AFN Benelux Report. I'm Staff Sergeant Aaron Edwards.

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1: I'm really just misunderstood. I mean, taking over the universe is a hard job, but it doesn't mean I don't care about this planet. I recycle. I drive a hybrid TIE fighter. But the most important thing I do is turn off my electronics and lights when I leave the Death Star. When you think about it, the dark side is actually better for you and our planet. 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
9: 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Here is Jack Johnson.

Good afternoon. This is DJ Carl Brick. Thank you so much for listening. We got news and sports coming up, and then some more music and stories on AFN The Eagle, so stay tuned. Here is Stuck on You.

0: It's called America.gov. I'm Dave Anthony, Fox News. 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
1: Described by a White House official as a front door for the federal government, providing a one-stop shop to find information and resources currently spread over a maze of various agencies. Several tech executives are also expected at the event today, including NVIDIA CEO Jensen Huang. President Trump says his administration will not seek to slow down AI development or stifle its growth amid concerns from some AI leaders that more regulation is needed.
0: That's Fox's Jared Halpern at the White House, where President Trump is optimistic about the Iran conflict as indirect talks continue after he rejected Iran's latest ceasefire offer that included demands the U.S. lift sanctions and a naval blockade.
2: We're going to win. As far as I'm concerned, it's going to be one way or the other. It's going to go pretty quickly.
0: The president also reacted to Britain setting free on bail five suspects in a suspected terror plot thwarted early Sunday at an airbase the U.S. operates that has been used for Iran missions.
2: I'm surprised that they released him. I wouldn't have done that.
0: Fox's Jonathan Savage reports from London.
3: Counter-terror detectives say they're investigating multiple lines of inquiry into events at RAF Fairford, including that a foreign country was in some way involved. The men remain under investigation with their movements and contact with others highly restricted. A cordon is in place around three vans found at the scene.
0: Four sailors are injured after what the U.S. Navy calls a mishap when a fighter jet was landing on an aircraft carrier off the Virginia coast. The pilots had to eject. They were successfully rescued. A state trooper is being mourned in Kentucky after Hayden Phillips was shot and killed at a highway traffic stop.
4: We have a wife that expected her husband to come home. We have three little boys who don't have a dad.
0: U.S. Attorney Kyle Baumgartner, the suspected gunman, was captured after a manhunt. It's a miserable morning on Mexico's Baja California Peninsula, taking a beating from Hurricane Paul.
5: This is your News in One. Reporting for AFN Europe, I'm Army Sergeant Nick Larocco. Remembering the fallen, U.S. and Dutch service members, government officials, and local residents gathered in Nijmegen, Netherlands, to commemorate the anniversary of the 82nd Airborne's crossing of the Vaal River during Operation Market Garden. The memorial ceremony honored the 48 paratroopers who lost their lives crossing the river in assault boats while fighting to liberate the city. Dutch Minister for Arms Procurement and Personnel, Dirk Boswijk, says the memorial reflects the bravery of those who fought for freedom.
6: Well, I think it's very important that we keep remembering the history and the sacrifice that the American troops brought here. I think that commemorations like this, you can see where the fighting happened. You can more understand how courageous these people were.
5: While the battlefield around the Vaal has changed, the river remains, and so does the memory of the men who crossed it. That was your News in One. I'm Army Sergeant Nick Larocco.
7: From the Fox Sports Studios in Los Angeles, here's Steve DeSager.
8: Bears quarterback Case Keenum had three total touchdowns Monday night as Chicago defeated Philadelphia 27-7. The Eagles finished with three turnovers and 10 penalties. Khalif Raymond of Chicago, six receptions, 90 yards, and a touchdown. The Giants acquired quarterback J.J. McCarthy from Minnesota. Bucks QB Baker Mayfield will miss at least 3 weeks with a dislocated thumb. And Dolphins star running back Devon Achane is out for the year with a torn ACL. The WNBA playoffs continue Tuesday night. The NHL regular season starts Tuesday, and baseball's wild card openers, four of them are Tuesday, starting with the game in Atlanta, 2 p.m. Eastern time. The Braves host Philadelphia. The Phillies will start pitcher Jesus Luzardo as an opener in game one, just off the injured list. Tuesday night, it's Boston at the Yankees. Red Sox rookie lefty Peyton Tolley will be starting game one in New York. Sonny Gray gets...
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12: First things first, I'm the realest. Drop this and let the whole world feel it.
13: Let them feel it.
12: And I'm still in the murder business. I can hold you down like I'm giving lessons in physics.
13: Right.
12: You should

Good afternoon. This is Senior Airman Carlberg, also known as DJ Carlberg. Thank you so much for tuning in. We got some music and fun coming up on AFN The Eagle, so stay tuned. Here is Our House.

0: You know it breaks my heart. Put a shiver on your skin. Do your hair in the car. If nothing lasts forever, babe, then can we make a start?
1: Coming up, we have a few random facts for your Tuesday. Stay tuned to hear what they are.

Here are some random facts for your Tuesday. Firstly, Netflix is actually older than Google. Netflix was founded in 1997, while Google followed in 1998. Secondly, when Montenegro became independent, it eventually switched from Yugoslavia's old U internet domain to Me. And finally, the average car reportedly spends about 95% of its life parked. And if you want to see some vehicles that'll actually be getting a little attention, Touch a Truck is October 10th at the Shape Tent and Parking Lot, with emergency, military, construction, and other vehicles for families to explore up close. Coming up, we have Starships.

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0: And now for your Benelux extended weather forecast.
12: Good afternoon. It is currently 2:33 p.m. For the weather in the Mons area, it is sunny and currently 79 degrees Fahrenheit with a high of 80 and a low of 58. For the Brunsum area, it is partly sunny and currently 81 degrees Fahrenheit with a high of 82 and a low of 58. For your exchange rate, $1 equals 88 euro cents and €1 equals $1.13. Coming up, we have Ocean.

0: Aaron Edwards on this edition of the AFN Benelux Report, Air Force ROTC, and Touch a Truck. The Air Force Reserve Officer Training Corps is seeking applicants for its high school scholarship program. U.S. Air Force Second Lieutenants Emma Corby and Nicole Schmoll from the 319th Recruiting Squadron have more on the story.
1: So Air Force ROTC is typically a four-year program. It's completed at over 1,000 civilian colleges and universities in the U.S., and it combines being a normal college student at a civilian university for the majority of your week with about 5 to 10 hours of military training and mentorship over the course of your 4 years each week.
2: The high school scholarship program is actually open right now. It is open to high school seniors who are looking to pursue a commission in the Air Force or Space Force. High school seniors who apply to the program can be offered different scholarship tiers, up to 100% of tuition and fees for college.
1: So the scholarship is currently open for our high school seniors. It closes in December, so make sure you get your application on the way. But there's not too many components required, so it's definitely doable for anybody just learning about the scholarship now. And for our juniors or families of juniors who are listening, your scholarship cycle will open in July of 2027. So it's a good time to start thinking about if you'd be interested in the program, what schools you'd like to look at. You can find all the schools that ROTC is offered at, also on the Air Force ROTC website. So it's a great resource for more information to learn about the program and where you can participate.
0: Come see and interact with a wide array of military trucks, farming equipment, and emergency vehicles during the AFN North Touch a Truck event that's happening on Saturday, October 10th at the Shape Tent parking lot. The main event runs from 10:30 a.m. to 2 p.m. with a sensory hour starting at 9:30 a.m. For more information on this event, head over to shapetoday.com. That's the AFN Benelux Report. I'm Staff Sergeant Aaron Edwards.

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She'll be all right. No riding shining armored knight. She will save herself this time. And in fact, tonight, she did confirm. The cold never lasts, my darling. It just teaches the heart how to burn.

Interested in becoming an officer in the U.S. Air Force or Space Force? Air Force ROTC offers college students a path to earn a degree while preparing to commission, with careers ranging from aviation and intelligence to cyber and engineering. For more information, contact your local Air Force ROTC recruiter. All ends with beginnings.

Good afternoon. This is DJ Carl Brick. Thank you so much for listening. We got news and sports and then some more music and stories coming up on AFN The Eagle. So stay tuned. Here is Baby Doll.

ABC News. I'm Sherry Preston. One of the leaders of the hacking group that hit the FBI is now under arrest. This just in, FBI head Kash Patel says he was picked up in the Netherlands coming after the

0: group Shiny Hunters says it got in through the FBI job site. ABC's Karen Waugh.
1: The notorious hacking group that took responsibility for the breach now claims it will not release the data, suggesting it only carried out the attack to show its capabilities after earlier this year, the FBI exposed details of how the group operates.
0: The Pentagon also revealing it was hacked. About 3 million current, former, and deceased military members may have had their personal information compromised. As leaders in the AI industry head to the White House for discussions with President Trump today, some continue sounding the alarm. OpenAI says it's scrapping the release of its latest AI model, saying it went far beyond what it was authorized to do and didn't meet the company's safety bar.
2: This coming on the heels of Australia's prime minister revealing that an artificial intelligence agent from OpenAI went rogue, attacking a government-run health website, gaining unauthorized access to public and non-public files. OpenAI apologizing to the Australian people, saying it plans to rebuild trust, adding, this is a new kind of cyber incident which represents an emerging global challenge.
0: ABC's Mary Bruce. A 2024 rape investigation reopened on the campus of Cornell University. ABC's Aaron Katursky with more on what happened when the woman first came forward.
3: The district attorney who declined to bring charges 2 years ago told us Jane Doe's allegations may be morally disturbing, but her account at the time did not describe a crime.
4: She clearly consented in the beginning, and there was never any indication that she changed that to the things that she participated in.
0: The woman has filed a civil lawsuit against Cornell. It says there were expulsions and suspensions. This is ABC News.
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6: I'm Senior Airman Maria Washler. In India, U.S. and Indian Army forces participated in the closing ceremony of Exercise Udhabhyas 2026. During its 22nd iteration, this exercise strengthened the trust and interoperability both armies will carry into future trainings. In New Zealand, senior army leaders from across the Indo-Pacific attended the opening ceremony of the 50th Indo-Pacific Army Management Seminar. The event aims to provide a platform for collaborative problem-solving to address regional challenges and contingencies. And in the Philippines, Hawaii Air National Guard and Philippines Air Force personnel strengthened air defense interoperability during a ground radar air defense subject matter exchange, which continues to develop professional relationships over several decades of cooperation. This has been your Pacific Pulse. I'm Senior Airman Maria Washler.
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8: Bears quarterback Case Keenum had three total touchdowns Monday night as Chicago defeated Philadelphia 27-7. The Eagles finished with three turnovers and 10 penalties. Khalif Raymond of Chicago, six receptions, 90 yards, and a touchdown. The Giants acquired quarterback J.J. McCarthy from Minnesota. Bucks QB Baker Mayfield will miss at least 3 weeks with a dislocated thumb. And Dolphins star running back Devon Achane is out for the year with a torn ACL. The WNBA playoffs continue Tuesday night. The NHL regular season starts Tuesday, and baseball's wild card openers, four of them are Tuesday, starting with the game in Atlanta, 2 p.m. Eastern time. The Braves host Philadelphia. The Phillies will start pitcher Jesus Luzardo as an opener in game one, just off the injured list. Tuesday night, it's Boston at the Yankees. Red Sox rookie lefty Peyton Tolley will be starting game one in New York.
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Good afternoon. This is Senior Airman Carlberg, also known as DJ Carlberg, with the Afternoon After Brand. Thank you so much for tuning in. We have a special guest with us today, so stay tuned to hear more about that. Here is She Drives Me Crazy.

0: Good afternoon. You're listening to AFN The Eagle. We have Laura with the Shape International Library with us today. So, what can you tell me about upcoming story times?
1: Schedule is up and running for the school year here. So if you have a little one that you're looking to get introduced to all the fun things going on at the library, story times are a great introduction to that. We have story times going all the way down to our infant story time. The infant lap sit is on Wednesday mornings here on Shape. And that's at 9:30. It is for our very youngest pre-readers. We also have story times for toddler age and for preschool age in both French and English. With all of these, you do not need to register for the ones in the school age. You do not need to even be fluent in the language. So if you have a student or almost about to be a student that wants to practice their French or their English before they're going to school, this is a great way to come in and practice. We have a lot of folks come in and learn the language skills with their kids as they're getting introduced to, numbers, colors, greetings, have songs, have stories to practice with. You can learn along with your child. Once a month, we also have our school age story time for those who still love coming and having a craft or an activity and stories to go along with it. And that is the first Wednesday of the month. So that'll actually be next Wednesday. I believe it's October 6th. 7th. But that's the first Wednesday in the month. We have Read Around the World, hold for our school age, younger elementary school age readers. It's a lot to rattle off, I know. We have a very full schedule. We even have one over at Chef. So if you live on that side of the footprint on Wednesday mornings at 10:30, there's a story time out at Chef's. So to keep all of these straight, find us online. The Chev's MWR webpage has all of our events and programs listed for the library, both here on Shape at the Shape International Library and the Chev's Branch Library. You can also find us on Facebook for the Shape International Library. Yes, we do still have a Facebook page, so you can get all of those events as well. And reach out with any questions if you want to double check days or times and if your kid is in the right age group. We are very flexible, and we are always glad to answer questions.
0: All right. To hear more from the Shape International Library, be sure to stay tuned after this song.

0: Good afternoon. You're listening to AFN The Eagle, where we're serving you America's best. We have Laura with the Shape International Library with us today. So we talked about story times. Are there any unique or special story times coming up?
1: We do have some special story time news. Starting next week, our French toddler story time is back on the calendar. So starting on Monday, we didn't have it running in September. It is at a new time now. So the French toddler story time, just like the English toddler story time, is in the morning. It's perfect for that 1 year to 3 year old whole toddler sort of age. We have songs, we have stories, we have a lot of fun. It's in French, and it will be at 11 a.m. on Mondays, beginning this next Monday, the 5th. Also next week, we have one of our special guest story times. About every other month, a couple times a year, we have our snack and story. So the lovely staff over at WIC Overseas at the clinic comes and joins us for a snack, a story, some fun activities, and lots of good information for parents about nutrition and your little ones. So we have, I believe she was saying, we have bananas coming up because it is entering the spooky season. But we will have a great discussion and, of course, stories and a chance to ask lots of questions about healthy eating and introducing foods and all of those concerns that we all have with younger ones in the house and making sure that they're eating healthy and us too. And no registration is needed. You are welcome to come. It is Friday morning, the 9th at 10:30. It is in English. But everybody's welcome, so come on by and have some fun and a morning snack with your story time.
0: All right. To hear more from the Shape International Library, be sure to stay tuned after the song.

0: Good afternoon. You're listening to AFN the Eagle. We have the Shape International Library with us today. So we've talked about story times, special story times. While we were on break, you mentioned October being Star Wars Reading Month,
1: yes.
0: Something along those lines.
1: Yes. Star Wars Reads Month is October, so if you need a fall time excuse to visit a galaxy far, far away, this is your chance. And this Saturday, to kick it off, is our Star Wars Jedi Academy. So we will have games, we'll have crafts and activities and STEM activities to get some hands-on on training of your Jedi skills. So whether you are more Sith or more Jedi, whatever Force Alliance allegiance you have, or if you're more Mandalorian and have your own way to follow, this is a chance to come and have some fun at the library with friends. Costumes are encouraged. In fact, if you come decked out in your favorite Star Wars gear or costume, then there's actually a special gift for you for participating to that extent. And it is all free to come. It is this Saturday between 11 and 3. You can come and go as long as you like, but there's lots of fun to be had. And we always have a blast with this one. And it is a way to kick off a month full of costumes, right? Like with Halloween just around the corner, where this is an excuse to get dressed up and have some fun at the library.
0: I'm kind of scared to see how many people are going to align with the Sith.
1: We usually have a few Sith robes coming up, or someone a little on the dark side with the red lightsaber, always a stormtrooper or a Darth Vader or two, but we also have a lot of Yodas and occasionally even a droid.
0: Well, I was always a Sith person myself. Well, if you want to hear more from the Shape International Library, be sure to stay tuned. Coming up, we have Dance the Night.

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1: Good afternoon. It is currently 3:30 p.m. For the weather in the Mons area, it is sunny and currently 80 degrees Fahrenheit with a high of 80 and a low of 58. For the Brunsum area, it is also sunny and currently 81 degrees Fahrenheit with a high of 82 and a low of 58. For your exchange rate, one U.S. dollar equals 88 euro cents and one euro equals $1.13. Coming up, we have Down Under.

0: Good afternoon. You're listening to AFN The Eagle. We're here with Laura from the Shape International Library. So what can you tell me about the Makerspace's weekly schedule?
1: So we are busy in the Makerspace. We have regular times that you can come by and craft and create. Makerspace is all about hands-on learning. So for adults, there are two drop-in times. If you have a project that you want to work on Monday mornings from 10 to 1 and Tuesday afternoons from 12 to 3. That's Maker Monday and Tinker Tuesday on our calendars if you're looking at our calendars online or on the paper copy that you picked up at the library. These are times you can bring by a project, use the equipment. We have staff available there to help answer questions. So if you're looking at the laser engraver or the 3D printer, or making buttons for a costume or an event, all sorts of things that you can get some expert help and have your project come to life. You do not need to make an appointment for those. If you want to make sure that someone is there to help work on a specific project, you can email us ahead of time. We also have times where you can make an appointment, and those are first come, first serve. The calendar does fill up, but you can use our Calendly link to schedule an appointment if there's something specific that you would like to come by and make and can't make our regular drop-in times. So that's all for the adults. There is time for the kids to come by and craft and create and tinker as well. Every Thursday afternoon from 3 to 6, we have a come-and-go program in the Makerspace for kids. It is open to all ages. There's stuff for toddlers and building and creating that they can do up through more grown-up Legos. There's always a Lego station. There's crafts. There's things to create and tinker and build with. And that is Thursday afternoons every week from 3 to 6. That is the Maker Spot. And you are welcome to go. If kids are under 10 years old, they do need to have an adult still in the building and preferably with them in the Makerspace as well. But they can't just be dropped off. That is the same rules for the library as well. But there's also things that adults can do. And you are welcome to join in with the activities on Thursday afternoons. But anyone can come by and enjoy the crafting time in the library.
0: All right. To hear more from the Shape International Library, be sure to stay tuned after the song.

0: Good afternoon. You're listening to AFN The Eagle. We have Lara from with the Shape International Library with us today. So we've talked about the Makerspace's weekly schedule. What are the dates for the month of October, or monthly in general?
1: So there are monthly programs for kids as well. Well, kids and teens, if you want to break it out. Two of our favorite programs are the STEM at the library and the LEGO education programs in the Makerspace. This month in October, we actually don't have a LEGO education program because the school holidays kind of shifted there towards the end of the month, but we do still have our STEM at the library. That will be October 14th. If you have had already picked up an October calendar, please note that is a date change. It is not the 28th. It is the 14th, so before the school breaks for everybody. And with both of these programs, we have a lot of fun, and we always have an idea or a concept or a prompt, and then a experiment or an activity to do where we get to test it and apply it. So last month with the STEM program, we had music and used synth kits and used basic circuits to test different music concepts. This month, it actually is a mystery. That's part of the sensory testing that we'll be doing in the STEM program on the 14th. There are two time slots to sign up for both of these. They are at 3:30 in the afternoon and at 5 o'clock for both STEM and LEGO education. They are repeated every month unless, like this month, we have school holidays kind of throw off the schedule for library programs. If you are thinking that you might miss out on your LEGO time, we do have a LEGO open build during the school holidays. So pay attention. That's a Wednesday afternoon. Come by in the middle of your school break and build at the library. Just come by with friends, get a chance to come out of the house, meet up with all your friends, and the Legos of all different sizes take over the library. For the STEM and the LEGO education, we do remind everybody, students do need to be 6 years old or older to participate in that one. And we need our signups to make sure that everybody's old enough and that we have enough kits and things prepared. For older kids, we have introduced a new program this year, the Teen LEGO Lunch. Once a month, for all of those students who are eating lunch off campus, we have a lot that come by the library as well. We have one Thursday a month where we have one of our more advanced LEGO kits, one of the big kits to assemble that you might see on display at the library. It's a chance to tinker around and build during your lunch break. So finish your lunch, enjoy your sandwich, and as you're hanging out with friends, help us put together some of our bigger kits that will then go on display in the library or the Makerspace. So that will be the 15th of October this month for this month, but they are one Thursday at lunchtime each month, and you can double check the dates if you look online or on our Facebook page.
0: All right. To hear more from the Shape International Library, be sure to stay tuned after the song.

0: Good afternoon. You're listening to AFN The Eagle, where we're serving you America's best. We're here with Laura with the Shape International Library. So we talk about the makerspace dates for the month of October, amongst other things. Will there be anything going on for Halloween?
1: Yes. For starters, we always see kind of an uptick of people working on projects this time of year. If you're looking for inspiration in the makerspace, Halloween and the upcoming Comic-Cons in Brussels and further north, it's a time to make costumes, make props. People take advantage of the 3D printers, the laser engravers to do details for any cosplay that they're doing or for costumes for Halloween. We always see some very creative projects. But there's also a special project that we're offering for kids this month. There will be more details posted on our Facebook page the end of this week. But for the month of October, kids can come by and decorate a trick-or-treat bag. And there's lots of really fun ways that we can make that happen in the makerspace, between simple fabric markers for the very youngest up through heat presses and the sublimation printer that we can use for bigger bags for the adults. There are lots of ways to make ideas come to life. So there is a small fee for the cost for those, but it is a chance to be very creative and then be very prepared for trick-or-treating and the spooktacular out at Chev's that's coming up at the end of the month. So Halloween's a very fun time for creating in the makerspace. We'd love for you guys to stop by and take advantage of that. And if you're looking for specific times, again, you can find our Calendly link on our Facebook page and on our website for Chev's MWR. All right, and you can also email us and get more details, because if you have a very big project that you want to commit time for, we want to be able to give you the attention and make sure that the equipment's available for it to come to life. So reach out, ask us questions, and come by and create, whether it's as simple as a trick-or-treat bag or something more involved for a cosplay or an award-winning Halloween costume at the end of the month.
0: All right. To hear more from the Shape International Library, be sure to stay tuned after the song.

Good afternoon. You're listening to AFN The Eagle, where we're serving you America's best. We have Laura with the Shape International Library with us today. So

0: open Monday through Saturdays. So we do have hours outside of normal work hours. We're open till 6 during the week at both locations, and then have Saturday hours as well. And we will gladly help you in person. And so whether you want to give us a call, I'll reach out online, or stop on by, you can always double check information. We will be very glad to help.
1: All right. Well, thank you so much for coming in.
0: Always a pleasure.
1: Coming up, we have Phoenix.

0: Lindsay Clancy may learn today if she will be tried again for murder. I'm Dave Anthony, Fox News. There's a hearing weeks after the hung jury mistrial. Her outspoken lawyer, Kevin Reddington, wants the case dismissed or his client to be acquitted. And Fox's Nate Foy reports from outside the court in Massachusetts.
1: The DA's office filed a motion for a gag order that is expected to be addressed in court today. The DA's office criticized Reddington in that gag order request, writing, quote, counsel referred to the holdout juror in ways that ensured that the juror could be publicly identified. Now, we expect to learn more about that gag order request in court here shortly, and if the Plymouth County DA's office will retry this case, and if so, under what charges.
0: That's Fox's Nate Foy again. Now, as for that holdout juror, Michael Desrondville, he refused to go along with the others, finding Clancy not guilty by reason.

0: of insanity. He tells Fox the focus should be on the three children she killed and added,
1: I would like to thank everyone, every individual that have supported me throughout this difficult situation.
0: Former special counsel Jack Smith, who led the Biden era investigations into then former President Trump, is testifying now at a Senate hearing.
2: I am not a politician and I have no partisan loyalty.
0: And Smith just said he stands by his decision to get two Trump indictments related to the 2020 election and the handling of classified documents. Both cases were dropped after court rulings in the Trump 2024 victory. Fox's David Spunt reports Republicans will ask a lot about this.
3: During Smith's investigations, he received communications, including text message records for members of Congress who were in touch with Trump and members in the White House. Now, Democrats have been pushing to get Jack Smith in front of the camera for more than a year so he can tell his side of the story. They believe that Jack Smith's prosecutions stood on solid ground, and they want him to have an opportunity to defend himself.
0: AI industry leaders will soon attend a White House meeting with President Trump on regulations.
4: This is your Pacific Pulse.
5: I'm Senior Airman Maria Washler. In India, U.S. and Indian Army forces participated in the closing ceremony of Exercise Udyabhyas 2026. During its 22nd iteration, this exercise strengthened the trust and interoperability both armies will carry into future trainings. In New Zealand, senior army leaders from across the Indo-Pacific attended the opening ceremony of the 50th Indo-Pacific Army Management Seminar. The event aims to provide a platform for collaborative problem solving to address regional challenges and contingencies. And in the Philippines, Hawaii Air National Guard and Philippines Air Force personnel strengthened air defense interoperability during a ground radar air defense subject matter exchange, which continues to develop professional relationships over several decades of cooperation. This has been your Pacific Pulse. I'm Senior Airman Maria Washler.
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7: Bears quarterback Case Keenum had three total touchdowns Monday night as Chicago defeated Philadelphia 27-7. The Eagles finished with three turnovers and 10 penalties. Khalif Raymond of Chicago, six receptions, 90 yards, and a touchdown. The Giants acquired quarterback J.J. McCarthy from Minnesota. Bucks QB Baker Mayfield will miss at least 3 weeks with a dislocated thumb. And Dolphins star running back Devon Achane is out for the year with a torn ACL. The WNBA playoffs continue Tuesday night. The NHL regular season starts Tuesday, and baseball's wild card openers, four of them are Tuesday, starting with the game in Atlanta, 2 p.m. Eastern time. The Braves host Philadelphia. The Phillies will start pitcher Jesus Luzardo as an opener in game one, just off the injured list. Tuesday night, it's Boston at the Yankees. Red Sox rookie lefty Peyton Tolley will be starting game one in New York. Sonny Gray gets game two.
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Good afternoon. This is Senior Airman Carl Berg, also known as DJ Carl Berg, with the Afternoon Afterburner. Thank you for tuning in. We got some music and stories coming up on AFN The Eagle, so stay tuned. Here is Cool Kids.

A college student allegedly vandalized more than a dozen vehicles, then turned to ChatGPT afterward for advice. Stay tuned to hear how that worked out.

A 19-year-old college student named Ryan Schaefer was charged after authorities say he damaged 17 vehicles and later asked ChatGPT whether he could go to jail for it. Police eventually found the conversation on his phone, and according to the report, ChatGPT told him vandalism was a serious crime, but then it shifted into what it called damage control, advising him to stay low-key and avoid posting about what happened online. About an hour later, Schaefer reportedly returned to the conversation while eating mozzarella sticks, and the chatbot continued telling him to keep things calm. The conversation ultimately became part of the evidence investigators found after he was charged. Not sure how they knew he was eating mozzarella sticks, but if you're looking for legal assistance, the Shape Legal Office is available to help. Coming up, we have Doja Cat.

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0: 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And now for your Benelux extended weather forecast.
6: Good afternoon. It is currently 4:32 for the weather in the Mons area. It is currently sunny and 80 degrees Fahrenheit with a high of 80 and a low of 58. For the Brunsum area, it is also sunny and currently 81 degrees Fahrenheit with a high of 82 and a low of 58. For your exchange rate, one U.S. dollar equals 88 euro cents, and 1 euro equals $1.13. Coming up, we have Dexter in the Moon Rocks.

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1: I'm U.S. Air Force Staff Sergeant Aaron Edwards. On this edition of the AFN Benelux Report, Air Force ROTC, and Touch a Truck. The Air Force Reserve Officer Training Corps is seeking applicants for its high school scholarship program. U.S. Air Force Second Lieutenants Emma Corby and Nicole Schmoll from the 319th Recruiting Squadron have more on the story.
2: So Air Force ROTC is typically a four-year program. It's completed at over 1,000 civilian colleges and universities in the U.S., and it combines being a normal college student at a civilian university for the majority of your week with about 5 to 10 hours of military training and mentorship over the course of your 4 years each week.
3: The high school scholarship program is actually open right now. It is open to high school seniors who are looking to pursue a commission in the Air Force or Space Force. High school seniors who apply to the program can be offered different scholarship tiers up to 100% of tuition and fees for college.
2: So the scholarship is currently open for our high school seniors. It closes in December, so make sure you get your application on the way. But there's not too many components required, so it's definitely doable for anybody just learning about the scholarship now. And for our juniors or families of juniors who are listening, your scholarship cycle will open in July of 2027. So it's a good time to start thinking about if you'd be interested in the program, what schools you'd like to look at. You can find all the schools that ROTC is offered at, also on the Air Force ROTC website. So it's a great resource for more information to learn about the program and where you can participate.
1: 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The main event runs from 10:30 a.m. to 2 p.m. with a sensory hour starting at 9:30 a.m. For more information on this event, head over to shapetoday.com. 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

Good afternoon. This is DJ Carl Brick. 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That's going to be it for me, but we do have music and sports news and sports coming up, so stay tuned for that. Here is Big Meat.